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1: 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This is James.
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1: 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We think it kicks ass. I love you. 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

Yeah, here we go for the 100th time. 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Throw them up and let something shine. Going out of my f***ing mind. Filthy mouth, no.

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It's falling away from me. Life's falling away from me.

0: 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Una chimba.
1: 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Something lost and never seen. Every time I start to burn.